0: 1, all steering canal 1 for cover for domestic cutoff down in the valley.
1: 3-1.
0: It's going to be at 531 Santa Ana Valley Road, 531 Santa Ana Valley Road, for a husband that beat up the RP. She's crying, hard to hear, possibly left her on the side of the road. She said she's bleeding, so we are starting medical. She is peeing at this location. We're trying to get further.
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0: 31 and Can 1, just for further. We're getting multiple callers now. Original RP advised that the male threw the X-ray out of the vehicle and ran into the fields. RP is advising she looks beat up, possibly she was dragged. There was an elderly X-ray on another call saying that she stopped to help her. And it looks like the male might be en route to 2974 Fairview Road, according to the X-ray, who we do have landline. We're getting further.
1: Okay, 911 copies on scene.

0: Medic 81, Hollister, confirm response.
1: Medic 81's en route. Do we need a stage room?
0: Deputies are arriving. Report of an assault. Victim is on Santa Ana Valley Road near the address 531. Assailant has left the area at this time. Deputies advising scene secure.
2: 81's out.

0: Roger that one. Good.
1: Code four for a fire anymore. It's gonna be a 40-year-old female, right? Conscious breathing, complaints of pain all over. She's saying she was thrown out of the car, break. Suspect is going to be Aaron Amuspa. He was wearing a black shirt, gray sweatpants, red shoes, and was last seen going northbound, westbound Santa Ana Valley Road.
0: Aaron Amuspa, black shirt, gray sweats, red shoes, westbound towards Santa Ana Valley.
1: And Wong's going to be 273.5.
0: 273.5.

0: K9131, was he on foot?
1: Yes, I'm on foot.
2: Advised that the male half should have her phone. We do have her number in the call, and advised that he was headed towards the ranch, 2974 Fairview Road.

Apollo, sir. Can I want units or code 4? DO wants formation on the female health by number. David 10-21164.

0: officer. This is Clifford Julio with an AKA of Puga. Is code 4 to an ID card. However, the ID card also shows report deceased 3.
1: Copy, and I have a regiment. Robert 6 8 Sam 963.

0: Officer, a little static on the beginning. Copy, it's 6 Robert Victor Sam, 963 confirm.
1: First one's gonna be 8.
0: Copy, 8 Robert Victor Sam, 963, comes back, code 4. Current on a 2017 Lexus Utility to a Julia Prado out of Hollister off El Camino, DaVita.

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1: Right. From his destination.
0: Say that again.
1: Confirm the address he was going to.
0: Or destination. Stand by.
2: Right here. According to the RP, the female house study is headed to 2974 Fairview Road.
1: Got it.
2: All driver turns for the male house to clear for a phone.

0: Sam 6, KNI-1, be advised. That address might be a possible one. She's unsure if it might be neighboring or if that's the exact.
1: Copy. Did you hear the description of the property?
0: Stating there should be a fruit stand in the front with a sign that says selling fruit.
1: Copy.
2: Good. AK, answer 0.

0: Whistler 131 Star Rotational.
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Hey, wait, you're available. 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

0: Oscar 1-2 for cover for 415 Family of Hawkins.
1: One two.
0: Hawkins, cross the Prudent Prospect for Unit 29 for son not giving the RP your keys back. Verbal only, negative intox, negative weapons. RP is visiting the son. RP does not live at the address. She's trying to leave. Son won't give her the car keys back. Son's going to be a Vladimir Vargas, born in 05. I'll try to find a match. Described as a Hispanic male, 21, heavy build, black hair, wearing a black shirt, black shorts. Just getting further ahead.
1: One thing. 3-1, you can attach.

94612, engine 37, one engine with CPS, vehicle accident, 7th Street, Palm Avenue, Palm IC, City of Jack 3, responding 1765.

Mario Pacific, concerning one of your responding to the medical aid for the vehicle accident in Seward Avenue.

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0: Due to the cat nose, I'd like to request an air ambulance.
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0: Sirius 7 at scene. We got one motorcyclist down into a gray sedan. We'll be getting out, checking on injuries, establishing Bossy at scene.
1: Engine 37 at scene, one motorcyclist down into a gray sedan, assuming Bossy at scene.
2: Moderate,
1: 8211 responding to back. Thank you. 8211 responding, 1759.

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0: 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Come here. 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
1: Bossy, I see. Keep 8200. I'll be headed to Bossy Park as well. Set up LZ.

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1: Go for King 7.
0: King 7, be advised, we're pending an AOD request from CHP. They're en route to 756 West 2nd Street after receiving an open line with people arguing with one another. They're en route from 101 at Leavesley. They're advising that the phone number for Verizon belongs to an Elias Rodriguez who lives at this residence.
1: King 7, copy.

0: Dan 6, I think they opened the road down here. Been released by the City of Soledad PD. All resources available, terminating units.
1: Number is 1834.
0: Gentlemen.

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0: I'll be with 130, 131 in SAM 6, and we'll be ATC at 1531 El Camino de Vida.

0: follow-up detail.
1: Okay,

All three, stand for. Can you make a note on K-91's call that Santa Ana Valley was clear up to the 5,000 block?

0: I tried running the subject's criminal history. I got a return saying the record is too large for transmission.
1: Copy that. Can you just send that return to, or fax it to the SO, please? Thank you.

0: 124 Hollister.
1: 124.
0: I'm not sure if you're the one who sent the 180 to dispatch, but we only received half of the fax. It looks like it got cut off.
1: Negative, but I can take a look at it when I get back to the SO.
0: Okay, thank you.
2: Hollister 131, I sent it. I can resend it.
0: Copy that. Thank you.

suspicious circumstances at the Terrace Apartments, 801 Nash Road. It's for a male who's walking his dog and possibly smoking marijuana, who the ARP does not recognize.

0: 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You can clear the noise complaint on Eastview feed info for now.
1: Hi, copy at 1911. Break. Regarding the AOD request for 2nd Street, CHP is advising they reach the RP, their code 4, and they said we could clear.

0: 21-22. Oh, yes, and 21-22, Medic 83, Vivro Medical, 1471, Gablin Drive, that's 1471. Gablin Drive at 1936.
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0: Yep, break Medic 83, I'll shoot back.

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1: 3.
0: You can clear 3-2 from that Nash Road. I'll take it.
1: Copy at 1941. Break 3-2 Hollister, all straight clear.
2: 1331, I'm already in the area. I got it.

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1: Go ahead for OAS 2122.
0: 2122, their alarm company called back advising they spoke with the homeowner who advised false alarm and negative restoral.
1: We'll reduce the code to you and continue until they get a reset.
0: Reducing the code to you until reset.

0: Roger, LES 2122. Australia 2122. I was able to contact the responsible via phone. It was a accidental activation. It's 12 going to be clear. They were able to get the system reset.
1: I copy. Just confirm you're in service.
0: Hey, perfect. 2122 is clear.
1: 29.

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minutes, be well for a reckless driver, Fairview Road at Fallon Road, driving southbound towards Sunny Slope. Again, that's Fairview approaching Sunny Slope Road. RP's advising there's a vehicle swerving back and forth, unable to maintain lanes with multiple near TCs. Vehicle's a white Dodge pickup truck, unknown plate. RP was transferred to CHP. Be well only at this time at 2018 hours.

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0: 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Did my RP provide a name or address?
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0: 11 on Medicaid 2, respond for emergency Charlie Medical, just stage 43 on Mendrone Drive, 431 Mendrone, timing on 2132R.
1: One Hollister and 3-2 for cover. 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
2: 3-1. 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
1: 3-1 and 3-2 Hollister. It's going to be a medical at 431 Madrone Drive, cross the Pacific Way and Robel Street. RP is reporting a 53-year-old x-ray, conscious and breathing, with a history of heart problems, who fainted. 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

0: 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Welfare check at Buena Vista Road and Vista View Lane. It's going to be a welfare check for an X-ray walking in the middle of the roadway. Eastbound on Buena Vista Road, passing Vista View Lane. RP was driving past and advised that he almost struck an X-ray who was in the middle of the yellow lines. Only described as an X-ray carrying bags, unknown if HPD or 11550. RP continued driving and has no further.
1: 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You can stack the noise complaint and show me the route.

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1: Call the bus.
0: It's going to be a 415 at Whiskey Creek, 201 Fifth Street, cross of San Benito and East Street. RP is causing a 415 at Whiskey Creek, speaking to the call taker about somebody stealing their card and charging something to it. For the call taker, there is a lot of background noise, and it sounds as if the RP is being asked to leave but refusing. And call taker is now advising that the reported theft possibly happened yesterday. We're still getting further.

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0: Are you still on the phone with RP?
1: Affirm.
0: Copy. We're almost on scene. Can you have them meet us across the street and flag us down?
1: Affirm. RP's now advising they'll walk outside for contact.

0: 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Can you run him out by Neil?
1: I'm good.
0: D. David, 329-7395.

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1: All
0: I believe that was heavy static Medic 81 in place of 82 confirmed.

0: 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Yellow John Tom 312.
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1: Address is 1410 Westside Boulevard, Apartment P Boy.
0: Copy, I have a DOB for the RO.
1: What?
0: 71977.
1: Copy, are you out with the subject?
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1: 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RO is Arnold Gomez out of Hollister.
0: Hollister 33 with 31.
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0: Hollister 3-1, go again.
1: I copied license plate 9 Paul Mary Frank 284. 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RO is Arnold Gomez out of Hollister.

0: Officer K1. 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Can you run out 2 by deal?
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0: 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Code 4, valid, Class C. Second, a last of Hernandez, first of Luis. 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

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But last of Poteet. Paul, Ocean, Tom, Edward, Edward, Tom. First of Xavier. X-ray, Adam, Ida, Victor, Edward, Robert. Date of birth 9-14-05.

0: 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Actually, you could discard.
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0: Last of Jimenez, first of Omar, date of birth 12-1-93, break.
1: Good.
0: Last of Coda, Charles Ocean Tom Adam, first of Jesselyn, John Edward Sam Sam, Adam Lincoln Yellow Nora, date of birth 8-18-03.

0: Last of Jimenez, first of Omar is code 4 with an expired DL. Last of Coda, first of Jefflin is code 4 with an ID card, named as the restrained party in a criminal protective order, with Omar Jimenez as the protected.
1: Copy.

0: close to 130 were their terms listed.
1: A firm, it's advising that peaceful contact is allowed.
0: You say peaceful is allowed?
1: Pulse your last unit, can you repeat?
0: Pulse 130, go again with the term.
1: Peaceful contact is allowed.
0: Copy, I'll go for it.

0: 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Just wanting along with Law, 15 on the battery, 761 Calais Drive, channel 0004.
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2: 33.
1: Ulster and 3-1 for coverage. Can be a call 242 with the patient requesting medical and the suspect still at this address at 761 Calais Drive, cross at Versailles and Black Forest. RP is advising that 30 ago, the RP's boyfriend was hit in the face by another subject at the party. Negative weapons. Suspect is still inside the address, and the RP and her husband are at the corner of the street at Calais and Versailles. We're still getting further.

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0: 8 yellow, Queen Henry, 144. And a white 4-runner.
1: Copy license plate, 8 yellow, Queen Henry, 144. Returns code 4 expired as of 7-20-2024 to a 2004 Toyota. ROA is Adriana Alvarado out of San Jose.

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0: guys. We're pending a welfare check at 1040 Apple Court. Came in as a 911 hang-up. Negative answer on callbacks, and it looks like we have recent priors for DV there, with most recent DV being a 911 hang-up with the suspect still on scene.
1: One I could break.
0: Copy. Sending you the welfare check, 1210 East Park Street.

0: I'll send through on. 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
1: Negative ROs. Looks like the most recent prior was from the 19th of this month, and the male was taken into custody at that time.
0: Copy. I'm on scene.

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2: 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That's where the suspect was hiding last time.
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0: 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We're code 4.
1: 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Go ahead.
0: Last of Regatta. Victor Edward Robert George Adam Robert Adam. First of Osvaldo. Ocean Sam Victor Adam Lincoln David Ocean. DOB 9-3 of 7979.
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1: 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They shut the music off.
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0: First one's going to be the double last, first last, Moreno, second last, Garcia, first of Jose. Break, oh, correction. Date of birth is 8/16/81, break.
1: Copy, go ahead.
0: It's going to be last of Gomez, first of Edwin. DOV is 11/9/84.

0: 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Can I get the time and custody?
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0: 333 Holster.
1: Good.
0: It's a double S of Moreno Garcia, first of Jose. Code 4, valid, classy, always, break.
1: Good.
0: With the last of Gomez, first of Edwin. Code 4, negative match with a DB of 11.984. I did get a match on a double last of Gomez Martinez, first of Edwin, with that DOB. It's an address out of San Jose. Code 4 with an index number, named as the restrained party in a criminal protective order, with a Soraya Serrano as the protected.
1: Copy, that's empty, my friend.

0: Hollister 33, can you run one more ELD?
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0: It'll be last of Gonzalez, first of Karen. ELD is 9186.

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1: Austin Gonzalez, first of Karen, with a DB of 9186 is code 4, no match.

0: Carolina Road and Memorial Drive. A possible solo non-injury crash. The vehicle parked on the side of the road, their hazards on. The driver standing outside the vehicle. And RP just believes they should be checked on. Second RP possibly heard a noise that's similar to a crash, but it's unknown if there was a crash involved with this vehicle.
1: There you go.
0: 123.
2: 3-2 attached.

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0: 9 Zebra Boy William 706 is going to be a silver Audi.
1: Copy 9 Zebra Boy William 706 returns code 4 current until 2-2 of 2027 to 2016 Audi. RO is Kimberly Marin or Nelly Valenzuela out of Paul Street.

0: Oliver 3-1.
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0: We're code 4. It's going to be a negative on the TC, but we will need a tow. Can you start one, please? And just for info, it's going to be owner's request. And when you clear, can you run one by DL?
1: From God.
0: Union 139-2209.

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0: Bigfoot.
1: Be advised, we are pending a welfare check at an unknown location. RP called in saying that their son said that he was having a hard time breathing and asked for his parents to call 911. Correction, the RP's husband told their son to call 911. We're still attempting to make contact to get an address and determine the medical need.
0: Copy. Do we have a Latin monk?

0: Hollister, stand for confirm. It was complaint of testing.
1: Negative for a landline with the son now. He said he's not feeling well. Correction, we're landline with the original RP's husband, saying the son is not feeling well. He doesn't know where they are, aside from a location called La Hacienda. We're now landline with the son, who is refusing to call 911 or says he can't call 911 and he doesn't know where he is.
0: Copy. I'm aware of La Hacienda and Gilroy and San Jose area.
1: Copy.
0: I'll stand for back here. Landline with the son. We've seen the son.
1: We're attempting to, but he didn't call on 911.

I contacted the Hacienda de Leal in San Juan, and he's going to do an area check of his property, and if he says anything, he's going to contact us. Copy.

0: RP gave her last name as Slater, but we haven't confirmed that as the subject's last name.
1: Copy. I'll be on post.

0: Section 17 and Medic 82, respond for a patient with difficulty breathing. Kevin Hollister at the Alameda, Samet Rona's Hollister at the Alameda, 10-0154.
1: Got the patient to call in on 911. He's plotting at San Juan Hollister Road and the Alameda, stating that he's on the street and having trouble breathing.
2: Copy. I'm going to be circulating to get a start 130.
1: Copy. 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

0: 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You can get medics code 3.
1: I'll be out with them behind the hotel, medics code 3.

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1: Copy. Confirm you're behind the San Juan Hotel, or the San Juan Inn.
0: Abram, we're going to be on San Juan Hollister Road. We're on the sidewalk.
1: Copy.

17 and Medic 82, they're going to be in back of 401, the Alameda, on San Juan Hollister. Ultra level of consciousness, breathing, lots of blood on the ground, possibly hit their head.

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0: call 30 units, Bill, in the area of eastbound Highway 156 and Union Road. 156 at Union, two vehicles are seen racing and driving recklessly. One vehicle is a black Tahoe with the plate of 6 Mary Tom Tom 784. It's back to a 2009 Chevy address off of 113 Chestnut Lane. The other was a blue Toyota, unknown plate, last seen passing Union. Information was given to CHP, radio clear, 233.
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0: Stop 3 Echo.

all 30 units, be on the area of Hillcrest Road and Pinnacles National. Hillcrest and Pinnacles for a possible DUI driver was seen swerving and driving on the opposite side of the road. Vehicle associated is a silver, possibly CRV. An unlicensed plate was last seen westbound on Hillcrest. Radio cleared 254.

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Sorry, Bravo Medical, 108 East Park Street, 108 East Park Street, Unit 126, Unit 126, 7 on 0340 hours.

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0: copy license plate 6 Union Adam Henry 746, returns code 4 current until 7-2 of 2027 to 2013 Honda. ROA is Manuel Galvan out of Hollister.
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0: 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There's no medical. 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
1: 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RO is Jonathan Mendez or Ava Hernandez out of Hollister with a recent impound hit for 146.02.6A CVC.
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0: 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I'll have one in custody.
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0: 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I'll be traffic stop, Sanford Lee Band 25.
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0: 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When you clear, I got one as well, please.
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0: 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Can you make a note that the vehicle was released to first?

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0: Seeing an AOD request from CHP. They're advising they're en route from 101 at Bedebel to the jail. They're asking if the unit can meet with them at the jail with a yellow box.
1: Copy. Break 124, do you have a yellow box?
2: 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I can grab one at the office. I'm close by.

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1: They have the phone number for the responsible, so I could give them a call. They're probably just opening up.
0: Sure, it's in the call.
1: Can you go with it? I'm not in my computer.
0: Affirm. 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
2: Can you confirm, do they actually need someone to administer the test, or do they just need the box so they can do the testing?
0: They had said they just need the actual box, but I'll confirm.
2: Copy. I thought there was one at the jail. We can bring that a little bit sooner, but to have somebody actually administer it, it's going to be a bit.
0: Copy.
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0: 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They're clarifying now that they need someone to administer the test.
1: Copy. It's probably going to not be till shift change.
0: Copy.

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1 duty unit, Sunday, September 6th. 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

0: concerters.
1: Good.
0: Whereas, First Timothy's Gun Force Center revoked its service. He's named in two restraining orders. Restraint protected to be a Danae Hubank.

Engine 11, a gas investigation inside of a structure, 951 Nash Road, 951 Nash Road, it's going to be Unit D, David, 10 at 10, 21.

0: officer.
1: Roger.
0: A suspicious detail, Cannery Row in Edenvale Court. It's regarding a vehicle that's been parked on the street since Friday. The RP, for an unknown reason, thinks the license plate on the car had been swapped. It's coming back code 4 to a white Chevy Tahoe.
1: Copy. What's the address? What's the registration?

0: 13, Medic 81, report of difficulty breathing, 1551 Highland Drive, 1551 Highland Drive. Timmy Unit D David, 10 minute 10, 25.
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0: We're at scene. Two-story apartment complex. Nothing shown. We'll be investigating.
1: 11, I copy on scene of a two-story apartment complex. Nothing showing. Out investigating at 10:27.

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0: Engine 11, Medic 83, reported difficulty breathing, Powell Street, excuse me, 1007 Powell Street, 10 minutes 1053.
1: Pulse the medic 83,

Engine 17, auto aid northbound 101, south of 25. Vehicle versus motorcycle, we'll be responding with Santa Clara, 1054.

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1: 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I'm on McCluskey.

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1: Yeah, I'm unsure too. He's saying it's a first and a last.
0: I try to run it out, the other way as well, but so far I'm getting no match.
1: Copy, thank you.

0: 49. I got a different name in DOB. 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

0: Chris Santos, First Eduardo's code for valid, named in restraining order as restraining protected by Violeta Regaldo Santos with the RO out of Los Banos.
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1: 1-2, King 8, are you behind the vehicle?
0: Negative, just a block hit.
1: Hey, for myself. East on 4th.
2: Hey, come back, unconfirmed. Tape it one. On a 2025 Hyundai Elantra out of Merced.
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1: 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Break 1 and 1 3, can you hear that way?
2: 1 3 in there.

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0: You can lift the 900. 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

0: Officer 1-2. 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
1: The vehicle is in Arnie Halsenbrook out of Merced.

0: 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Yellow 6956389.
1: Hollister 1-2, when you're clear, can I get a phone number, if available, for the RO?
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1: His number is going to be 2021. Time of call is 11:20, and time of in custody is going to be at 11:38.
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0: Just for info, the alarm company just called back advising they're testing on scene. That was a false alarm and they received a reset.
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0: 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Edward 151516.
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0: 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It's going to be Hollister then.
1: It's going to be Hollister what?

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Engine 17, Hollister.

0: call, Ultra 13. What was the time of call?
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0: Skyline Highway, cross of Sunset and Plaza, target for a subject that left the store, took some underwear, is associated to a black Mercedes sedan, is sitting in the passenger seat, potentially waiting for the driver. Checking for the...
1: Copy that.
2: 13 Gosby, I'll be heading out from the condition.

1312. For descriptors, it's going to be a Hispanic male, 15 to 20, 6'3", heavy build. Unless you're wearing a black t-shirt with blue writing that says Saint.

0: Oscar 13, do we have a DOT for the vehicle?
1: No, they just said it left.
0: Copy. I'm on 25 in Hillcrest. All

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0: I copy. Final's going to be 70 to Tire Pros, parking lot.

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0: Well, sir, I refuse to leave. 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
1: Great. 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
0: Jaime Miranda was inside the A&W off South Street, talking to 415, refusing to leave. Looks like he has now since left. Direction of travel is on foot, possibly towards Sally. There's a potential church going on. There's a lot of people where he kind of blended in with the crowd. If found, RP would like the subject admonished. Nothing further.
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0: City or custody 2 off Olympia?
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0: Yeah, 42 Olympia, across with Bixby and Lucy Brown. Father of a child that's refusing to let the RP see her kids. He got aggressive with the RP, so the RP separated themselves. They're going to be waiting outside, nothing further.
1: 134, copy.
0: Three, Hoster.
2: 1-3.

Alistair 1-2. I'll be out on the North Chapel detail. Henry Edwards Charles, line 19.

Sunset Code 4 and expired. 6 Henry Edward Tom 919 on a 1991, I believe it's a Saab, expired in 2010. No RIP, no pending master file, and no P&O registration deferred.

0: 134, whenever you're clear, I have 1-4, by the way. That's his active. I'm on it.
1: Sorry, I was lost. I can't get a read back.
0: Right. 728-1575. Last of Vasquez, come on up.

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1: Sam Vasquez, Carmona, first of Ma. Code 4 valid, named in a restraining order as restrained. Protected is Alvaro Hernandez with peaceful contact 11.
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0: Intoxicated detail off Holiday for a male that was stumbling around near the end of the driveway off Holiday. Was holding on to something, possibly a hat or a sweater. Described as a Hispanic male in his 20s, wearing all black clothing.

0: Now, officer. 129.
1: Got the homeowner at 271 Holiday calling in. Advised that the subject is actually behind the address on Fairview, which is which runs along her fence line, Fairview Road.
0: Copy. You at CHP know as well?

0: 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I'll be out with the subject, Sunny Slope and Holiday.
1: Beyond St. Out, subject Sunny Slope and Holiday.
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0: 213, to cover for Juvenile Control, detail at the Briggs.
1: Delta Bug.
0: It's going to be a Juvenile Control detail at the Briggs building for 3 or 4 juveniles that are on the elevator at the Briggs. They'll be males,

0: checking your status.
1: I'm good for him. Out with the units on holiday.
2: Call 0129, 1 Space Shuttle 1 Medio. Yellow 236733. Standby, that's not a good deal. Hollister 129, yellow 2336733. Should be on San Diego County probation.

0: 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Fire named a restraining order as restraint protected is a Maria. 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

Hollister. We're going to cover for you the legal entry to Sierra Vista Elementary School. 2151 Sierra Vista Drive, 2151 Sierra Vista Casa Avienda, Cesar Chavez and Hilltop Road. It's going to be at the elementary school for a group of juveniles that somehow made access to the school and vandalized it. They all ran off on e-bikes. We're still getting further. 13. And so far, the only description we have is two males on an e-bike and an x-ray on a regular bike. Unknown if they were white or Hispanic. Negative weapon scene. Negative HPR 115. 13.

0: Audrey Hollister and one to the RP advice. 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They said that the gates to the school are open, but doesn't know if they had to break in or not. They broke some of the tables and damage to the classrooms.
1: 1-3.

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0: 7 Yellow, Adam John, 778.
1: 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It's a 2000 BMW 4-door. It's registered to a Carolyn Bernal with an address out of Modesto. 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

0: 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Airline highway in Avienda Cesar Chavez, map page 1338. B-boy, or percussion P-Paul, time at 1506.
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0: 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We have about 100 yards of roadside fire. With natural barriers, the road, and a plowed field. We'll be out extinguishing, establishing Union IC.
1: I copy on scene of 100 yards roadside fire with natural barrier, the road, and Union IC, time at 1510.

0: you clear out that crash detail, X-ray 52? The RP device, they no longer needed assistance.
1: It sounds like they called back and said that they could come to an agreement on how to exchange information.
0: Copy, I called them 2 ago. Was it before that?
1: No, I'll clear it out.
0: Copy, thank you.
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I'm going to assume IC.

0: 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Eastbound Union is shut down at Southside.
1: Eastbound Union, Southside shut down.

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1: 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We're just passing the reservoir approximately 3 to 4 minutes.
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0: Officer 1-2, can you run 2 by name and DOB? Last of Aguirre, Adam Dorr, Union, Ida, Robert Edwards. First of Adam Lincoln, Ida, Nora Adams. 516-1-6-14-1-4. Break.
1: Is a male or a female?
0: Female. Last of Bryant, first of Blake, 925-2014.
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1: 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How do you
0: Union IC, go ahead. Union IC, go ahead.
1: Hollister, Union IC. A forward progress to stop. We've got about a half acre. I've got about a 30 to 45 minute commit time for mop up.
0: Copy at 15:30.

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0: Copy, they want me to keep the road shut down?
1: I can inquire if they still need to shut down.
0: Thank you.

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0: 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They have a yellow shopping cart with them.
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0: Mr. Lester. RP is LOP. 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

0: Hofstra here, Louisiana plate of John 954556. Comes back on a, looks like a white 2000, comes like this model of a St. Paul Charles Nora. And it says it expires 129999. So I don't know if that's unexpiring or what, that's what I'm getting on the head.
1: Copy, 6-1. I'll be out of line. Sacramento, Texas.
0: Location.
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Monterey receiving on tone 4 for battalion 4612 notification engine 37, auto 8 to Greenfield for Big Fox, northbound Highway 101 and Thorne. Respond on east 1652.